0: Yo, this is Eminem.
1: 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I'm Saweetie.
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What's up, Louis Cruz? Did you hear about this? That Megan Thee Stallion says that she wants to follow in the footsteps of Queen Latifah. Yeah, because she wants to be an actor. I mean, she's already made her Broadway debut with Moulin Rouge, the musical. And she just signed a deal with Netflix

0: 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K-Win, how's it going? Louis Cruz, man, thank you for being with me today. I love that. Looks like Diddy has made another move in prison.
1: Yeah.

0: Drizzy Drake and Janice. Last night, for some weird random reason, I pulled up The Sopranos on TV. I was bored. I'm like, I'm going to watch this for a little bit, right? And then Janice came on the screen. You know, Tony's sister. And I was like, oh, wait a minute. Was this a subconscious thing? Like, you know, listening to Drake and then like, now I'm watching The Sopranos. That's kind of weird, man. Hey, did you hear about this? That Diddy has been released from solitary confinement at Fort Dix after that prison fight. You know, he got into an altercation with another inmate. And so he was locked down for a second. But now he's back out with the general population. So I don't know. I guess that's good for Diddy, right? Stick around. DaBaby on the way. Some Don Toliver, French Montana by request coming up.
1: Yeah, check it out, man. 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
1: 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And then there's this pickup truck, a huge one. So he hits the gas and guns it. And comes inches from hitting me. The tires screeched. And I yell, WTF! And look at the guy, and he's huge. And thankfully, he was reasonable because I think he would have beat me up.
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word on the street is that Jay-Z could bring out Kendrick Lamar during his shows in L.A. in October just to get into the skin of Drizzy Drake. That's the word. I don't know. We'll see. What's going on? Louis Cruz hanging out. 97.7 and 98.3 K-Win. Future and Drizzy. And where you at, man? 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
2: What's popping? 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
4: Disappointed.
2: Okay. So Nicasio tried to help somebody in this room. And he really thought what he was doing had good intent. But apparently, it backfired, like, horribly.
5: I think that person feels hurt by his message.
3: Is that person you, Serena?
2: Wow. All right, so he can paint the picture, and then you can kind of, you know, make a decision on who's right, who's wrong. 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It's going to be juicy.
6: Okay, win.

0: My co-host Nicasio apparently was trying to do something nice. It completely backfired on him. Mm-hmm. I'm curious to see what was this thing that you attempted.
1: I came across a nice motivational video that kind of just talks about your diet and stuff like that, and basically how you should lock in for a certain amount of time, and then you can break every rule and, you know, in the book, like, and still eat bad and still look good. And so I sent it to Serena, and she wrote back something crazy, but I do want to play the audio for you guys, so that way you guys can get a, like, a good understanding.
2: Dog, all you got to do is lock in and get lean once, and you can eat like this. If you're a big back, bro, just go on a 5-6 month cut, 10,000 steps a day.
3: I promise you, he's not lying. Higher BMR, faster metabolism, more muscle growth, less body fat, less inflammation. Once you get lean one time, you will never have to worry about getting fat again.
0: Okay, I can see the win in that. What did you tell him?
4: What do you think I said? Are you calling me fat?
0: Oh, wow.
1: Yeah. And then I said, if that's what you took from this, then I failed.
5: You did fail. It says if you're a big back, and you said it to Serena.
1: No, I know.
4: And then it says, you'll never get fat again. I'm like, what are you saying?
0: But don't you think it's all perspective? Like, if he knows that you're going to the gym because you've been trying to lock in.
4: I am going to the gym, and I have been losing weight. I wouldn't say weight, but, like, my clothes are fitting better. So I'm gaining muscle. I am doing things.
1: If you just lock in for, like, 3 or 4 months, and I know you
4: well, if you wash your hats, then maybe you won't be going bald. Does that help?
1: You really want to know why I sent it to her? Because she was supposed to stop drinking for a certain amount of time. She couldn't even do that.
5: But she chose not to drink.
4: Yeah,
5: she chose
4: thank
5: to
4: you.
5: Drink.
0: But here's the problem.
5: Who cares?
0: Okay, but what do ladies always say? Just tell me the truth. Don't lie. Tell me the truth. Then I feel like she considers the
5: cop.
4: I didn't ask him.
1: The thing is, if I would have said to someone that thinks clearly, Serena, and that has a strong mindset, then I'm like, you know what?
4: And you're not a nice person.
1: Oh,
4: so
1: my
4: God.
5: So she probably assumed you were talking smack because that's all you do.
1: What's that saying, Tino? You can't lead the...
5: Say it.
0: You can't lead a to water, but you can make a thing. What is it?
5: What? That's not it. It's about a horse.
0: Oh. We heard different versions of that, I guess.
4: A horse or a
5: Horses are strong.
0: Let's talk to Brianna. This whole thing went left. I feel like even now we were trying to do something nice and it backfired.
5: Hi.
0: The problem is Serena. I'm blaming her. We'll talk to Brianna and see what she tried to do that was nice that backfired on her next.
6: It's Gino.

0: K-Win. When you try to do something nice for somebody, you always feel good. But then when it backfires, it makes you want to never help anyone again.
1: Yeah.
0: And that's where our dude Nicasio is currently at.
2: A couple years ago, my sister got a puppy while she was in college and quickly found out that it is really hard to raise a puppy. So I told her that I would take care of the dog while she was in grad school. And she graduated, and to this day, I guess I'm still primary caregiver of her puppy.
0: But low-key, now the puppy views you as the parent, so it's like, you don't want to give the puppy back.
2: Oh, yeah, that's my baby now, but that's not the responsibility I took several years ago, you know?
0: Right.
2: It was hers.
1: Well, yeah. just be thankful it wasn't a kid.
2: Oh, I am so thankful for that.
0: Brianna, thank you much for the call. Coming up next on Tito Cochino Radio, Gen Z is on track to become the most single and unmarried generation in history.
1: Oh, my God.
0: Nuts. Happy. Next.
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4: Let's get this party started.
5: 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This is Kanye.
6: What's better than seeing Ye live in concert? 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
2: Kind of crazy, but I get it, man. Gen Z is on the track, on track to become the most single and unmarried generation in history.
0: Wow.
2: There is a study that broke this whole thing down. It says nearly half of young adults today report not being in committed relationships. A separate survey found that 46% of Gen Z reported being single compared to just 28% of millennials, with financial instability, delayed milestones, and shifting priorities cited as key drivers.
3: I could see that, though, too, because if, like, you're not hitting certain milestones, like, is it, like, because you want to buy a house or, like, mm-hmm. I don't know, you want to be more stable? Because in this, I think, economy, like, yeah, everything is so expensive. Like, we talk about it all the time.
2: But Gen Z also is not realistic because they all think they can be influencers and they're all going to make $1 million by the time they're 30.
0: And they probably will.
2: And they won't. It's just the perspective is so jaded.
1: But think of it. Like, back when, I don't know, my parents were younger, the cost of the house was kind of similar to what they made. Like, if you made a decent living, then my parents were teachers. They make a ton of money, but they're able to buy, a respectable house. Nowadays, the incomes haven't raised like the house prices have. Mm-hmm. So you're just screwed if you're in that generation haven't bought a house yet, I think.
3: Well, no, I think it's crazy. Like, so my husband and I, like, we make pretty good money together. And I feel like right now, too, we're like, what is happening? Like we're, like, you know, really trying to budget. And like I said, we make decent money. So it's like, I don't know. I don't know how people are surviving if you're single. Like,
2: but
3: if you
2: are
3: don't.
2: Are you protecting your peace?
3: Yes.
2: Man, I'm super excited about my stand-up comedy journey. I'm on the road right now with my own tour and with Carlos Mencia's tour, and I'm having fun, and I'm starting to post more long-form content. Got some new stuff on YouTube. I want to share it with you. Talk about it next.

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2: 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JY, turn me up. 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That's for all my scammers and my kid money.

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1: So over the past 2 years, I've been chasing my comedy dreams, man, and I've been having a blast. I've been on the road with Carlos Mencia and his Keep Me Out of Jail tour. That's been fun. We got dates coming up in San Antonio and up and down Florida. It's going to be dope, so I'm excited for that. Also, I got my Love Bomb comedy tour going down. And I'm all over the place, man. We got San Diego coming up on the 22nd of this month. We just added Bellflower, California. We got Palm Springs coming up. We got Vegas coming up. We got a lot. So you can go to TinoCochino.com to get tickets for all of that. And also, I'm starting to post more long-form content, and I'm doing it on YouTube. Even, like, whatever, like, stand-up clips I post, whether it's a quick one or whatever, I'm posting them first on YouTube as shorts. So I just wanted to throw it out there, man. If you're on YouTube, like I'm sure everybody is, you can finally get some Cochino comedy content on my page. Mm-hmm. So all you got to do on YouTube, obviously go follow at Tino Cochino. You can subscribe and you'll be getting the first content before I even post it on TikTok or Instagram. And being that I'm trying to post more long form content, I'm posting anywhere from 5 to 10 minute clips. And the latest one is called The Worst Guy's Night. And it was basically me recapping this horrible experience. Now, granted, my buddy Kalen, who's Gen Z, was trying to show me a good time.
2: It was a good effort.
3: Yes.
1: God bless him. But just the worst guy's night I've ever had. And I love that in the comments, I see people that are telling me, like, yo, I heard you talk about this on the radio. I wanted to come check it out. And I loved it. Literally, we were just in Coachella, and I had people coming up to me like, bro, I came out here because I saw your clip on YouTube.
3: Oh, nice.
1: I didn't know who I was, but they saw it on YouTube. And I was like, bro, yes. So that's the goal, man. That's what we're slowly building. So I talk to you guys every day here. So when I tell you to go check it out, it means a little bit more than a stranger, just because I feel like we share this day-to-day thing. So I hope that you can find a little time in your day to go support it, check it out. And then, of course, if you laugh, share it, subscribe, and come to a show, man. I hope to see you soon. Just go to YouTube and follow, subscribe at Tino Cochino. Now, coming up next, we're going to let Nicasio share this with us because he's so excited. Off the air, I've been asking everyone, like, yo, what do you want to talk about next? And all he keeps saying is, what Drake wants in a girl? What Drake wants in a girl? Let's talk about what Drake wants in a girl. So apparently, he wants to share that with the world.
2: Oh my God.
1: He'll share it with us next.
4: Tino Cochino. It's Tino.

0: Jay win.
1: All right, so we're going to let Nicasio lead this thing. He's been talking to us off the air for the past hour that he's like, guys, we got to talk about this. We have to talk about this. Drake revealed what he looks for in a woman. So,
2: yeah.
1: since we all care.
2: I'm more so doing this for the women.
1: Oh, okay.
2: Because I'm sure they would like to know what, you know, what his type is.
1: In case they have a chance, right?
2: Yeah, maybe.
1: All right, go ahead.
3: Definitely need somebody that's funny, gifted in at things. They're the top of gifted their class.
4: I got it.
3: Something that I can like invest into, somebody that like does something, like not just like happy to be here.
4: Mm-hmm. Honestly, I want a girl I can just like honestly just chill with, slap some Tate McRae, just vibe on some.
3: Love some Tater.
4: She's got tracks. Like,
3: look what I was listening to on the way in here. OG Tater.
5: I kind of got the ick when he said Tater. I love me some Tater.
2: But don't you feel like you have a better understanding for him now, Serena? I mean,
5: I didn't care about this.
2: No, I know, but I'm saying, like, don't act like you don't find Drake attractive. Every girl does.
1: But she's married. She's not going to pursue Drake. So what is it now that she knows he likes Tater? How is this going
2: to
1: help her?
2: If she comes across him, you would try to pursue him.
5: And honestly, I'm not very attracted to Drake.
0: Not very attractive.
1: Nicasio's mind was blown. His face right now was like,
2: yeah, that's crazy.
0: Nicasio, are you physically attracted to Drake?
2: Yeah.
1: Oh.
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0: When someone passes away, it's so sad to see the family fight over items, and it gets dirty and messy, man. 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She's upset with her cousin for selling their late grandmother's necklace. Damn.
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1: Okay, listener therapy is something we do every day here at Tino Gochino Radio. It's basically us trying to help you out, man. If you got something going on in your life, you want someone that's not really directly involved in your circle to call it how they see it, we'll do that for you. Cassie reached out. She is upset with her cousin for selling their late grandmother's necklace.
2: Dang.
1: Let's have Serena read the DM that Cassie sent, please.
3: My grandmother passed away a few months ago, and it was devastating for our whole family. After she passed, we all went to her house and divided up her belongings. My oldest cousin got my grandmother's favorite necklace that she got on her wedding night from my grandfather. Well, my cousin just told me that she sold the necklace to help get her out of debt. I was so mad, I cursed her out on the phone and told her that she had no right to sell the most important piece of jewelry our grandma had. She said that it was something she needed to do for her family and it was the right thing to do.
1: I mean, grandparents, if they like, you know, they want the best for their grandkids, obviously.
0: Mm-hmm. Yeah.
1: She might have wanted to help her get out of debt. And if she, as long as no one was fighting for this piece of jewelry and it was hers, technically she can do whatever she wants with it.
0: Technically.
1: And if it helped her and that helped her family, I feel like grandma would be happy.
3: I would still be upset. So my grandfather, he had his wedding ring actually like turned into like multiple like rings that he designed.
0: Oh.
3: And like I have one, my brother has one, and like I think my mom has one. But I would be upset if my brother sold it without, I guess, like asking me about it. Like
1: maybe
3: even
1: though I want to have your own?
3: Yeah, because it's still a piece of like my grandfather. And I think like I know you could have gave me the option to buy it from you.
0: Oh, that's a good. Yeah, and then if you turn it down, like, I can't afford to buy it. Like, well, I'm selling it.
3: Yeah.
0: Because I need to do it.
3: Mm-hmm.
0: Yeah.
3: Like, let's figure something out. How can we keep this? So
1: Nicasio,
3: I would be upset.
1: You're really close to your family. What do you think?
4: I would just keep it because, I mean, those items have, like, a lot of sentimental value.
1: You
4: and,
1: knew that word.
4: And,
1: syllables.
4: And I feel like, come on, let's be honest. How much did she really get for this costume jewelry necklace? You know what I mean? Like,
1: we don't know it's costume jewelry.
4: It's just not diamonds. Like, it's not a diamond.
1: How do you know?
4: It's just not.
1: How do you know?
4: Because I feel like older people, they don't buy stuff like that.
1: No, I'm looking at the picture. It's a big blue heart. They call it the heart of the ocean.
3: The old lady dropped it in the ocean in the end.
1: we'll take it to the phones and talk to Brittany. She actually doesn't think the cousin was in the wrong for selling it. And she'll give her reasoning why.
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1: All right, listener therapy is going down on Tino Cochino Radio. And today, ooh, Cassie is upset with her cousin for selling their late grandmother's necklace.
3: Dang. I guess
1: their grandmother passed away a few months ago. Obviously, the whole family devastated by it. And when someone passes, normally you go to the house, you divide the belongings. I mean, that is what happened. And there was a specific necklace that the grandmother owned that everybody loved, and for whatever reason, this cousin was the one that was given access to it.
2: Yeah, she's the oldest.
1: Mm-hmm. And she ended up selling it. Got some money. She said she needed to help the family. And Cassie is bothered by it because she's like, how could you sell it? I mean, it was such a timeless piece, if you will. Mm-hmm. An heirloom that could be passed down to so many people. You sold it for money. And she was like, look, I had to help my family. Mm-hmm. So, Brittany, who's in the right, who's in the wrong?
4: I mean, you know, everybody got their own pieces of belongings, and, you know, I mean, it's up to everybody what they choose to do with them, you know what I mean? I guess it's definitely personal property, but, I mean, you know, I'm a mom, too, so I get that debt struggle, too.
5: If you have no heart to sell these things, what else are you want to sell?
1: My soul.
4: You know, my soul's worth a lot, baby.
1: Spend it, buddy.
3: Spend it.
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1: 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For what, man?
3: Mm-hmm.
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4: 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The tires screeched and I yell, WTF, and look at the guy, and he's huge. 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

0: Or Tino Cochino radio producer Matt has a hot take. 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
1: 100%.
2: Oh, my gosh.
1: Like this?
0: He will share his reasoning inside Real Talk. 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
1: Okay, wins.

0: 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Okay, win.
1: All right, so I'm very curious to see how our producer Matt sells this to you guys. Basically, he believes that parents should fight in front of their children.
2: Yes. Don't make it a point to fight in front of your children, but if it does happen, don't feel bad about it, because I do feel like fighting, arguing, like as long as it's not disrespectful or, you know, abusive, children need to learn how to argue with a partner or anybody, and they need to learn how to resolve it peacefully. Conflict resolution, mm-hmm. I feel especially in their generation, needs to be taught. So the other day, my son, Antonio, was like, if you and mom get divorced, I'm not going to like your new girlfriend. I was like, whoa, where is this coming from?
3: Oh, he's already seen the future.
2: He's like, well, you and mom fight a lot. I was like, we do. We argue, but we're a married couple. That's what a lot of couples, most couples fight. And I said, but we always figure it out and we move on rather quickly, uh-huh. like right away. And I said, it's important to know how to move past a fight and to come to an agreement, or at least to a place of understanding.
4: I don't think you should fight in front of your kids, but you should be able to, I guess, if you do fight, resolve that in front of your kids. And I say you shouldn't fight because, like, how your son, like, you're already worrying him that you're, like, he's going to get his parents, or his parents are going to divorce. And I know now my son is also at that age where, like, he's seen me and my husband fight, and he, like, gets worried. I'm like, no, like, don't worry about it. We shouldn't have fought in front of you. Like, there's nothing to worry about. And, like, that's our fault.
2: But I feel like the more you fight in front of your kids, and I don't know, I feel like you should be kind of an open book in front of your kids. And I think the more you fight, the more they get used to it and just know that that's just kind of how life is.
3: This is not a fairy tale life or fairy tale world.
4: And I understand that, but you should not have your issues be your kids' issues.
2: Yeah, but you're teaching them how to work out a problem, how to work out an issue when they start dating, when Cordova starts dating someone. How's he going to know? He's going to get in his first fight and be like, I don't know what to do. This is crazy. We fought. I guess we're breaking
4: up. Also, if he's getting into all these fights, like, my mom and dad always fought. This is normal.
2: It is normal.
1: Yeah. Basically, normalize it. That way, they don't fear every time they get into an argument that their world is going to crumble.
2: Yes.
3: I told my son, I said, son, if mom doesn't listen to me, I'm spanking her and you.
2: Well, I don't know if that's
3: and then
2: the
3: he's
2: right
3: like,
2: word.
3: Mom. Stop.
0: You want to be
1: let's,
0: spanked.
1: Let's talk to Jackie. She actually agrees with Matt. Ooh. That you should fight in front of your kids. She'll share her reasoning.

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1: If you're just tuning in, I'll get you caught up to speed really quick. Our producer, Matt, feels that it is 1,000% okay to fight in front of your kids. He actually encourages it because he feels that you show your kids when they have a fight in their life that if you actually talk about it and work things out, that you can move past it. Serena, 1,000% disagrees because she feels that you should not bring your problems into your kids' life, correct?
2: Mm-hmm. That is right.
1: Okay, Jackie, what are your thoughts on fighting in front of your kids?
3: I completely agree. I feel like it's healthy to have disagreements in front of your kids once in a while.
2: I don't think the fight is healthy. I think maybe the communication after the fight.
3: I completely agree, too, and I think it's important to sit them down and talk to them about it because I'm pretty sure they'll probably have questions because they're very questionable.
1: Dad, why'd you call Mama bitch?
0: No, as long as you're resolving the conflict in a healthy and non-disrespectful way, I think it's important, right?
3: Absolutely, but once it gets disrespectful, I think it's good to just pause and let them know, you know what, we'll have this conversation later and keep pushing.
4: Matt and his wife, they don't fight normal. Like, they cuss all over the place, and so it kind of can get, you know, a little rowdy.
3: Yeah, you see, you can't do those in front of those kids. They absorb everything, and they learn.
1: Matt turns into a little mini Hulk.
0: Not that little.
1: Coming up next. For all my ladies out there, pregnant, listen up, man. I guess there's a ton of women turn into a runner's hack to help power through pregnancy and labor.
4: You gotta move around.
1: Serena is gonna break it down for us next. Right here on K-Win.
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1: 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I'm going to get some miles in, so I'm running. And then there's this pickup truck, a huge one. So he hits the gas and guns it. And comes inches from hitting me. The tires screeched. And I yell, WTF! And look at the guy, and he's huge. And thankfully, he was reasonable because I think he would have beat me up.
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0: win.
1: All right. There are women that are turning to a runner's hack to power through pregnancy and labor. Serena will tell us more.
2: So this is actually pretty smart. So do you know, like, when people do the marathons, they have those, like, little gel packs? So women are packing on their hospital bags to help them get through labor because, you know, like, how long labor can actually be. And doctors are saying, yeah, it's not a bad idea. The only thing is maybe stay away from caffeine because that can raise both the mom and baby's heart rates. But other than that, like, yeah, go for it. I'm like, this is so smart because with my son, I was awake for over, like, 24 hours, and I remember feeling, like, depleted.
1: I bet.
2: After having him.
1: Is that a normal time, 24 hours? Like, how long, how many hours total did it take you to have the kid?
2: So 12 hours, I think, to have my son, but I just, like, from how my day started, I had, like, a doctor's appointment that day, like, early in the morning, and then I went into labor, I think, 9 p.m. that night.
1: What's a normal time to have a baby?
2: It's just, it varies on everyone. Like, every baby could be different. I know friends that have went days, and they had to get a C-section.
1: Are you in pain that entire time?
2: No, it's usually after your water breaks, and then, I got the epidural.
1: Did it help?
2: Oh my gosh, yes. It was. I cannot even explain to you that pain that it felt like.
3: I think it's the worst thing for the guy, too, that when he's there.
1: Oh, it's worse for the guy?
3: Well, yeah, because there's no bed. Like, so I'm just sitting on this, like, hard-ass recliner.
2: Oh, gosh.
3: She's sitting there all drugged up.
1: Kind of random, but Spirit Halloween is acquiring Hot Topic.
3: Oh, yeah, they got money.
1: $350 million, man.
2: Sheesh.
1: Halloween is here already for sure. Let's talk all about Spirit and this acquisition. Is it acquisition?
0: Yes, it is.
1: Look at that. I mean, no one's wrong. Thanks, Shark Tank. Yes, next, sir. Tino Kachina.

0: K-Win.
1: Spirit Halloween is acquiring Hot Topic for $350 million.
2: Wow.
3: Dang.
1: That is nuts, bro.
2: They want that all year round.
1: It's so weird. So, I mean, they're not going to, like, turn Hot Topics into spirits, right? Like, they'll keep it Hot Topic?
3: So. I would think, because Hot Topic is, like, its own thing. But I guess I could... Maybe it's going to have like a little Halloween section all year round, like that's a very corner.
1: It's so funny because when I think about Hot Topic, it was such like a taboo store when I was a kid. Like you'd walk in there and they'd have like Marilyn Manson music playing and all the rock stuff. And then there'd be little sex toys in the back and it was just and like little weed things. And I was like, oh my God, I'm not supposed to be here.
2: Wait, what's all these tassels?
1: Yeah.
3: Are you thinking of Spencer's?
1: Yep.
2: Hot Topic has actually. Hot Topic has it. Oh, no, they don't.
1: Yeah.
2: They don't.
3: I was like, wow, dude. I was like, I didn't have that vibe.
1: We're into different things, I guess, Serena. Yeah. Jesus. Let's pivot. Coming up next. If you want to just basically like, kind of reinvent yourself, have a better version of yourself, we'll tell you how to do it in 6 months.
0: Ooh.
1: Okay, win.

0: to become a beast in 6 months, right? You want to become a better version of yourself. How do you do it? I found this online. I'm going to share it with you. We'll go one by one. Tell me if you can do this and if you agree with it. Number one, fix your schedule and sleep at 9 p.m. and be awake by 4 a.m.
1: Easy work.
2: If I didn't have kids, probably.
3: 9 to 4 is not 8 hours.
1: You can do that, Serena. You got to put them on your schedule.
2: Oh, thank you, Dad of the Year.
1: Oh, my God.
0: Number two.
3: That was sarcasm.
1: Call me Daddy.
0: Quit your excuses and work out for at least 30 minutes a day.
1: Easy.
3: Stop saying easy, Nikasa. You have an easy job with short hours.
0: Hold on, but 30 minutes a day?
1: Exactly the reason
3: but
1: why.
3: But that's not easy for everyone. What if you
0: 30
3: like,
0: minutes?
3: What if you're like a nurse and you're working like 14-hour shifts?
2: I have been trying to like, so like to get cardio, because I don't have like all the time in the world. I do try to like clean because it's like keeping me constant like moving.
1: Yeah.
2: And I guess like I get my steps in that way.
0: Yeah, let's see. At least get 10,000 steps. Number three, include fresh fruits in your daily diet to optimize your health.
1: You need the fiber so it can flush everything
2: shut
1: out.
2: Shut up.
3: God, oh, you're such a picture of health, Nicasio.
1: I'm just saying.
0: Number four, prioritize a cold shower in at least once a day. Number five, listen more than you talk and be teachable.
1: I don't do this.
3: Nicasio.
1: No, you do not. That's what I'm saying. I need better help with this.
3: At least you know.
0: A lot of people don't.
2: You're self-aware.
0: It's the toughest thing to have to deal with somebody that's not teachable. Because like when you try and tell them, hey, what is this or what is that? And they become defensive.
1: Oh, for sure.
0: Versus listening.
1: Yeah.
0: Number six, learn to say no unapologetically.
3: Yes.
1: Mm-hmm. I say no.
2: Yes, it's important.
0: Number seven, set out on a monitoring walk after having 2 glasses of water immediately after sleep.
1: What age is this?
3: What's 50, a monitoring
1: 50,
3: walk?
1: 50 yeah. plus? You got to have the monitor.
0: I'm just reading you what I
2: like
0: found
2: you
0: on Instagram, guys.
2: Drink water and go for a walk?
0: Number eight, sleep a quarter of your day to reset your focus and boost your mood. I like naps.
3: Yeah. A quarter of your day?
0: That's what it says.
1: But you only take naps when you're not healthy. Because if you don't take naps throughout the whole day and you wake up early, that means you have a lot of energy, stored energy in your body. From that you developed over the years.
0: How long have you been a health guru?
1: About 5 months.
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0: Here we go. Woo! Are you smarter than Ocasio?
2: Yes, sir.
0: It's time to play the game, man. It's so easy. Listen carefully. This is your question today.
3: Which celebrity got fired from multiple early radio jobs because of nonstop office pranks? Is it A, Jimmy Kimmel, B, Ryan Seacrest, or C, Usher?
0: Giorgio claims that he listens all the time. He's been dying to play, so we will allow it. We're playing Are You Smarter Than Ocasio with Giorgio next on Tino Cochino Radio.

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1: All right, are you smarter than Nicasio? Let's play the game with Giorgio.
2: Hello.
1: All right, brother, this is going to be easy. Nicasio is going to give you the question. He'll give you three multiple choice answers. Trust yourself. Pick the right one. We'll get you hooked up, okay?
2: All righty.
3: Which celebrity got fired from multiple early radio jobs because of nonstop office pranks? Is it A, Jimmy Kimmel, B, Ryan Seacrest, or C, Usher?
2: Probably Ryan Seacrest.
1: It was not.
2: No,
1: it was not. He's been doing it forever, but it was not Ryan. So your two options are A,
3: Jimmy Kimmel, or C, Usher.
2: You know what? I'm gonna go Usher just because it's so random.
1: It's not. Usher, fun fact, did play a radio DJ in the movie She's All That.
3: That's how I put it in
1: years ago. But it was not Usher. So that means you have one more option.
2: Yeah. Then Jimmy Kimmel.
1: And Jimmy Kimmel. He was out in Tucson.
3: Yeah, that's crazy.
1: Doing his thing. And now he is who he is. So shout out to Jimmy Kimmel. Shout out to you, man, Giorgio. We'll still get you hooked up, bro.
2: Thank you. You guys have a great one.
1: You too, brother. Coming up next, kind of random, but I think it's dope. The weird jobs that rappers had before they were famous.
3: That's funny.
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0: jobs that rappers worked before they were famous. J. Cole was a kangaroo mascot at a roller rink.
1: It's funny, I actually just heard about this.
2: Kangaroo.
0: Where'd you see it?
1: I don't remember, but it's like maybe like within this last like 2 weeks is when I heard.
0: The most random thing, right?
2: Yeah.
0: Lil Uzi Vert was a grocery store employee. I can see that.
2: Yeah, the bagger.
0: Like one of the guys that's stalking and just hates everybody.
2: And he has to get a letter.
0: This one we all knew. Rick Ross, he was a correctional officer.
3: Mm-hmm. Yeah.
0: Kid Cudi was a vape salesman.
2: Oh, wow. Okay. So he was already in the game.
0: I've never owned anything vape, I don't think.
2: Bathing ape, yeah.
0: Maybe like a shirt or something, but never an actual pair of shoes.
3: Is that expensive stuff?
2: Yeah.
0: Yeah.
3: Oh.
0: Cardi B was an Amish market cashier.
3: Really?
2: Amish?
0: Yes. What it says.
3: Oh, my God. How do they even work the cash register if they can't use electricity?
2: That was before a stripper, right?
0: I would assume so.
2: Dang.
0: She was probably... I don't know, man.
3: What's an Amish stripper like?
0: I would think you have to be Amish for them to accept you to work there, right?
3: That's what I would think.
1: Maybe she
0: was. Pharrell was fired from McDonald's 3 times.
3: Wow.
1: They
3: kept hiring him?
0: Snoop Dogg was a candy salesman.
3: Okay.
1: I can see that.
2: That's kind of funny.
0: Jack Harlow was a bun butterer at Chick-fil-A.
3: And he's back.
1: I was just going to say. Wow.
0: What's popping?
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0: So apparently Beyonce is getting sued. For what, man?
1: Mm-hmm.
0: We'll break it all down for you. Celebrity gossip, tea time. 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

0: was watching Shark Tank yesterday, and they were telling this one couple how they couldn't invest into them because there's too many liabilities, and that when you're rich, it sucks because people just will find any reason to sue you.
1: Yeah.
0: And I feel like that's the case for Jay-Z and Beyonce. They both continuously, individually, just get sued. It's like one after another. And now,
2: Do you think they have a lawyer, like, on retainer?
0: Sure. Yeah, I'm sure. They just deal with it. Yeah, so now Beyonce is getting sued. Serena's going to tell us all about it. It's tea time. It's Tino Cochino Radio. What's happening?
3: Yeah, she's being sued over one of her biggest songs from the Renaissance album, Alien Superstar. So, High Rose Enterprise and producer Suji High Rose are suing Beyonce for copyright infringement because they're saying that she sampled a song from Moonraker performed by John Holiday and alleged that Beyonce's team did not have the proper license when the album was originally released.
0: I hate stuff like this. Just to cut you off real quick. Mm-hmm. Don't sue Beyonce. Sue the producer.
3: Well, okay, so this is where it gets messy. So I guess Beyonce's team did reach out to John Holiday, like, you know, to get approval.
0: Okay.
3: He approved it, but this company is saying, well, he already gave us the rights to this song years prior. Dang. So he no longer has those rights to even, like, allow you to do that. Like, that's our song.
2: Oh.
4: Interesting. It wasn't his to sell anymore.
3: Mm-hmm. Yes.
4: Oh, so he double dipped this guy.
2: At least you'd sue that guy.
1: Yeah.
0: Yeah, okay, right?
2: What the hell?
1: And sue Blue.
0: Look, for no reason.
1: Yeah, just because.
0: Because she looks so much like Beyonce, she's going to take on her debt.
1: Yeah.
0: Dude, we got to focus on the actual point of today. Serena's birthday. We're going to talk Serena's 43rd birthday. Coming up next. Coming up next on Tino Cochino Radio.
1: That's Auntie.
0: Okay, win.
5: She ain't even all that. Like, ain't even.

0: Thank you.
1: Serena, correct me if I'm wrong, 36.
0: Yes.
2: Over the hill.
0: It's crazy. I'm closer to 40.
1: Yeah.
2: You round up.
1: How do you feel?
0: I feel 25.
1: That's good. So it's a new year, right? That's a blessing.
0: Yes.
1: What do we have a goal for your 36s?
0: I just want to live more in the moment and not overthink too much. I want to still, like, keep working on myself and, like, been going to the gym. And I have been starting to notice now in my clothes, which that just makes me happy.
2: Yeah.
0: Mm-hmm. Just, like, you know, really work on myself and be happy.
2: Still want to be with your man?
0: Yes.
2: Okay. You never know.
3: Why are you checking
2: in? Because you never know.
0: Don't ruin my birthday.
2: You become another age, a different age, and so you wake up different.
1: We've talked about this. I do think it's a fair thing for couples to do check-ins and be like, yo, how are we doing? Are you still good? Am I good? How are we moving forward?
2: I think that's important.
1: So yeah.
0: Me and my husband talk, though. So, like, I feel like there's frequent check-ins.
2: Nice.
1: That's good. I mean, while we're talking relationships, I want to be honest with you. I had a show over the weekend in Coachella, and I met this couple. Literally, it was funny. So it was at a casino, Spotlight 29 Casino. Shout out to them. We went to the bar. So the bar upstairs where the room was, where we were doing the show, it was packed, and so I couldn't get to the bar.
2: Yeah.
1: And so we're like, let's go to the casino one. Let's go to the bar at the casino floor.
2: Yes.
1: And we'll get a shot there. So as I'm going, there was this older couple, and I'm kind of yelling because I didn't want to get in their way. They were playing the slots at the bar. And he's like, oh, get right in here, son. It's okay. Like, older dude.
3: Swingers?
1: Oh, we'll get there.
3: Oh, yeah.
1: And so I get in and I place my drink order. He's like, so what are you guys doing here? Just a nice guy. I was like, oh, man, I got a comedy show upstairs. And his wife was like, I love comedy. Are you serious?
2: Yeah.
1: And I'm like, yeah, you guys should come. And she looked so excited. She looked at him and he's like, whatever you want, baby.
3: Oh, damn.
1: And she's like, let's go. And so they went and bought tickets and they came up to the show and then they ended up setting them in the front row.
2: Oh.
1: And I asked them, I said, what is the key to your marriage, because you guys seem very happy. How long has it been? They said 33 years.
2: Mm-hmm.
1: What do you think they said was the key to 33 years? You've been with your wife a long time, Matt.
3: I mean, I think they probably said having an open relationship.
1: Serena, what do you think?
0: Communication.
1: Casio?
2: That's boring. Probably an ass play or something.
1: All right. I will tell you what this successful couple told me is the key to a long-lasting relationship next.
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1: So over the weekend, I had a comedy show in Coachella at the Spotlight 29 Casino. Shout out to the staff. Everybody was awesome. Shout out to the crowd. We had a phenomenal time. But the most memorable part of the night for me was this older couple who I met at the bar. And I went downstairs to the bar on the casino floor to get a drink for me and the other performers. And I had some friends come in town. And I was like, let's just celebrate before the show. And so as we were getting this drink, I ran into this couple. And they were just super nice, gambling, having fun. They asked, what do you do? And I was like, oh, I'm here for a comedy show. And they bought tickets. And they came up. And we had a good time. And during my set, we were talking about relationships because I was talking about divorce and stuff. But they seemed super happy. They're smiling. They're drinking together, holding hands. And you could just feel the energy.
2: Yeah.
1: So I was like, how long you been together? They said 33 years. And I was like, that's such a long time. Oh, you guys seem so happy. What is the key to a 33-year relationship? They looked at each other. The husband looked at me. And he said, a lot of f***ing drugs.
3: Oh, my gosh.
4: So he wanted to leave a long time ago.
1: I don't know what it was.
3: I was like, maybe they're having fun together.
1: No, yeah. That was the thing. I was like, a lot of drugs and all. And then she doubled down. She went, it's a lot of snow.
3: Oh my gosh.
1: God, calm down, Pablo.
0: That's next level drugs.
1: It was wild, but they had a good time. They were just such, like, dude, you know how you can just feel energy for people.
3: Uh-huh. Yeah.
1: They were literally cheers all night and laughing at things. And they did talk a little too much sometimes out loud. But at the end of the show, I talked to her and I was like, can I please record what you're saying right now? Because what you're saying is what I want people to feel when they come to my show.
5: I loved it. But what I really loved that you could actually talk about your past and that you were married and that you actually bring that to the table. And you brought your heart to the table. You're excellent. We love what you did. This is the first time that we've seen you.
6: Yes.
5: You were excellent.
3: Did she offer you drugs?
1: She did not.
4: Oh, damn.
1: She did not. But
4: selfish.
1: We're having fun, man. We got more shows coming up. I would love to see you guys, man. I'm on tour right now. We just added Palm Springs for the day after Christmas.
0: Ooh.
1: I think that's going to be fun because a lot of people always come into town.
3: Uh-huh.
1: And you're like, what do we do? So we're going to have two shows in Palm Springs day after Christmas. That's going to be fun. Tickets will go on sale for that soon. This month, August 22nd, we're in San Diego at the Yellow Door.
2: Mm-hmm.
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1: 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And comes inches from hitting me, the tire screeched. 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And thankfully, he was reasonable because I think he would have beat me up.
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0: I would like information on how to do an oral expression.
1: Well, just give me your name and tell me where you're calling from, first of all.
0: Okay, my name is Brianna Padilla, and I'm calling from Truth or Consequences, New Mexico.
1: T or C, New Mexico. You have such a beautiful town, Brianna. I've driven through there many times.
0: Yes, it is beautiful here.
1: What brings you to the show? Who are you thinking about?
0: My love of my life, Adrian Goudelet, who is in rehab right now.
1: Adrian is the love of your life, and he's dealing with some stuff. Is he getting better? How is he doing? Is there some improvement?
0: Yes, there is a lot of improvement. He's doing awesome. I'm very proud of him.
1: Well, we are too. We're proud of him as well, and you're an amazing woman to stand by his side while he gets better. What's your message to him tonight? What would you like to tell him?
0: I just want to let him know that I'm very proud of him, and I am waiting for him to come home, and me and all his kids love him very much.
2: Damn, baby.

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0: All right. 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
1: This is Vicky from Anchorage, Alaska. I want to send an oral expression to Miguel from Anchorage, Alaska. 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
2: Hi, I am T. Roland from Los Angeles, California. 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Babe, we miss you more than words can ever say, and we can't wait till you get home.
3: This is Isaac from Surprise, Arizona. 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

0: Oh my gosh. 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
1: Hey.
0: How are you?
1: I'm so good. How are you doing?
0: Fine.
1: Excellent. Welcome to the show. What can we do for you?
0: I needed to tell my husband that I love him.
1: All right, let's make that happen. What's your name?
0: Amanda.
1: Hi, Amanda. Where are you calling from?
0: Salt Lake City, Utah.
1: Beautiful. What's your husband's name?
0: Edmund Brown.
1: Amanda, I'm going to let you commandeer the show right now. You are the captain of the ship. You can say whatever you want to say. Make it good. Are you ready?
0: Yes.
1: All right, 3, 2, 1, go.
0: Edmund, this is Amanda. I love you, baby. And that's good. Maybe you could play a song, Lost Without You by Robin Thicke. That'd be great.

0: 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We've been on the air in Lubbock for a long time. Actually, all over the great state of Texas, Corpus Christi and Amarillo, Texas tonight. Midland and Odessa. We're on in Anchorage, Alaska on KFAT 92.9. Up and down the coast of California, including Los Angeles and Riverside, California, 93.5 K-Day. In fact, over 200 radio stations locked in with us tonight. So when you call in, your name, and don't forget your location, and then tell us who's on your mind tonight.
1: My name is Brianna Garcia. I'm from Lubbock, Texas. To my brother, Brian Garcia, we love you, baby. This is for Mom, Dad, and all of us. We hope to see you soon, baby.
2: This is Brandon Gallant calling from Wasilla, Alaska. I want to make an oral expression to the love of my life, Juanita Downey. Thank you, babe, for everything you've done. You've changed my life for the better. And every day I'm just so grateful to have you in my life.
3: This is Raquel from Tucson, Arizona. And I'd like to send an oral expression to Carlos in Mesa, Arizona. Baby, I'm so glad that God brought you into my life. You are my twin flame, my soulmate, and my lover. You're always on my mind, baby cake.
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1: This is JR calling from Anchorage, Alaska. I want to apologize to Christian Thomas. I'm sorry. Please call me.
2: Hi, my name is Savannah Lugo. I'm calling from Caldwell, Idaho, and I want to tell my mom I'm sorry for everything I put her through. Love you, Mom. My mom's name is Christina Chavez, so I'm sorry. Love you.
3: My name is Nico. I'm from Chicago, Illinois. I want to give a shout-out to Michelle. I'm sorry for what I did. 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

0: It's a mood. It is a vibe. It is a tradition. It's the Slow Jam Show on the radio. And we're so glad you're with us tonight. My name is R-Dub. Going to do some long-distance love right now from Crystal in Reno, Nevada for Upu in Las Vegas. I miss you so much. And I hate not being able to talk to you. Oh, by the way, these are online expressions from slowjams.com. These are your emails from our website. Daisy to Andrew in Palmdale, California. Love you and good night and sweet dreams. Tiffany's in Elmira, New York for Raphael in Anchorage, Alaska. I love you so much. Please call me. Greg and Cynthia, Bakersfield, California. I love you and I can't wait to be in your arms this weekend. Renee and Steve in Midland, Texas. Dennis is in Pacoima, California. Stephanie in Inglewood, a 93.5 K-Day. And good night to Patty and Drew in Ocean City, Maryland. R-Dub back in a minute. We'll wrap up the rest of tonight's Slow Jams. And your final good nights, oral expressions, and special Slow Jam requests right after this.
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0: A Better Life with Dr. Sanjay Gupta.
1: 20 years ago, the average attention span was about 2.5 minutes. Today, it's just 47 seconds. Pretty disconcerting. That's according to new research out of UC Irvine. But really, this isn't our fault, at least not entirely. We can blame technology and the world around us. Attention, it turns out, is not an unlimited resource. You only have so much of it to give. Start paying more attention to what times of the day you seem to be at your mental peak. Try to knock out the more complicated stuff during that time. It's also important to take breaks every so often so you can more easily lock in when you're trying to concentrate. One expert said, even trying to visualize where you want to end your day with everything all wrapped up or with tons left to do, that can act as a real motivator. I'm Dr. Sanjay Gupta, helping you live a better life.
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You know that love we shared is just something so special. The tenderness. I just don't know what to say, girl. Would you sing to me?

0: Hello?
1: Hello.
0: Yes, I would like to make a dedication from Amarillo, Texas.
1: Well, we don't do dedications, but how about an oral expression?
0: That would be fine. Can I make an oral expression to you?
1: Absolutely. What's your name?
0: My name is James Hackworth.
1: All right, James, who's it going out to?
0: This is going out to Angela Kalea in Amarillo, Texas.
1: Okay, what's your message to her?
0: Tell her that I like her very much, and my wish is for her to be my queen.
1: Does she know this yet, or are you announcing it for the very first time on the Slow Jams?
0: No, she's listening right now.
1: All right. But, I mean, have you asked her this question before, or is this the first time?
0: No, I have asked her this before, and she's very well aware of it.
1: Well, what did she say the first time you asked?
0: She said she would think about it. She said that I was a very nice man, and she lied to me.
1: Well, look, by calling Slow Jams, you are an amazing person, and I sure hope this seals the deal for you.
0: Thank you, R-Dub.

0: By the way, in case we've never met or I haven't introduced myself tonight, I'm your humble servant, R-Dub, simply a lover of slow jams, and I'm so grateful and so humbled to be able to be with you tonight, spend a little bit of time, and at very best, this is my goal, to bring you closer to the person or the people that you love and that you're thinking about, especially when you take a long drive at night, you're listening to this music, kind of getting into your feelings. Call me and let me know. Who's on your mind tonight? Who's in your head and in your heart? Our phone number is 877-209-0631. You call us anytime.
1: Hi, this is Kay from Bridgeport, Texas, and this oral expression is to John McClinsky in La Mesa, Texas. I love you, baby, and I hope you're having a wonderful night.
2: Hi, my name is Alyssa. I'm calling from Santa Fe, New Mexico. My oral expression is going out to Victor Maesta. Baby, I just want you to know that I love you so much with all of my heart, and I can't wait for the many more years to come.
3: Hello. I'm Roberto Duran out of Parker, Arizona, and I want to connect with my family, the Duran and Perea family, in my birthplace of Los Baños, California, and say it's great to talk to y'all. Thank you.
4: Hi, this is Rachel. I'm calling from Manchester in England. My oral expression is for my baby, Randy. I just want to tell you how crazy I'm about you. You're on my mind all the time.
0: Right, there it is. Hey, thanks for coming through tonight. We'll see you Sunday night for those Sunday night slow jams. Have an amazing weekend. My mom always used to tell me something, I'll tell you, make a memory, all right? Tomorrow's never promised, so make a memory this weekend and tell me all about it when we meet on Sunday night.
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1: Last week, last Friday, I stared death in the eyes.
2: And I won.
1: Yeah, I'm going to go out. I'm going to get some miles in, so I'm running. And then there's this pickup truck, a huge one. So he hits the gas and guns it. And comes inches from hitting me. The tire's screeched. And I yell, WTF! And look at the guy, and he's huge. And thankfully, he was reasonable because I think he would have beat me up.
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0: 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It is Lucas in the morning. So I'm just going to open this up here. I've got tickets to the Stockton Ports versus Visalia. This Saturday, first pitch is 7.05. So I got your tickets right now. Hit me up. 209-951-5946. 209-951-5946. I will get you tickets, a family four-pack of tickets, to the Stockton Ports versus Visalia this Saturday at 7.05.
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2: Hello?
3: Hello, my name is Gunneman. May I please speak to Christina?
2: Yeah, this is she.
3: I'm organizing the event for Simone's birthday party. I was told I needed to contact you to add you to the list of attendees because something like your partner was invited and you weren't or something.
2: I don't...
3: And then you were upset and complained and here we are.
2: Wait, who are you?
3: My name is Gunneman.
2: This doesn't make sense.
3: Yes, she told me that she invited her ex-boyfriend Roman and apparently you're now with Roman and...
2: Yeah.
3: You weren't invited to the party, and because you caused an issue, Roman called her, and so then I have to now invite you and order more food and rearrange seating, and it's just a mess. So, are you in or out?
2: Am I in or out? This isn't real.
3: Are you going to the party or not?
2: Please don't talk to me.
3: Which part is not real? The part that I have to now rearrange everything for you?
2: Oh, my God.
3: Because you're jealous?
2: Stop talking to me like that.
3: Like what, ma'am?
2: I don't even know you.
3: I know you. I don't know you either. So I don't know why you have to try to come ruin my party.
2: Oh, my.
3: Hello?
2: Hello?
3: Hola, this is Gunneman. I believe we were disconnected.
2: No.
3: Listen, I'm extremely busy. I don't have time. I don't have time. The party is this weekend, and all of a sudden, because you want to RSVP late.
2: I wasn't even invited, but this is none of your business.
3: No, you're right. You weren't invited, though, but that's exactly. It wasn't my business why you weren't invited. I didn't make the list.
2: Who are you?
3: I'm organizing the party.
2: Stop talking.
3: Now I got to get an extra chair for you to sit in. I got to get more silverware. I got to get more plates.
2: I'll take an extra chair and shove it somewhere. You don't want it.
3: Hello?
2: Hello,
3: this is Gunneman. Listen, girl, I'm not trying to fight with you.
2: Look, girl. I'm not trying to fight with you.
3: I'm not trying to fight with you.
2: Hey, can you calm down so I can talk?
3: I said it first. Hello? I'm not trying to fight with you, okay? We're going
2: to
3: be at the same party. I don't want any problems.
2: Hey, I'm talking still.
3: Don't hay me, okay?
2: I will hay you till the cows come home, you mother...
3: What? Stupid.
4: Yeah, check it out, man. It's your boy Akon.
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2: We had some overnight road work in Madera. It was on Northbound 99 out at Avenue 20 and a half. Left some damage to the freeway out there. So now they're doing some emergency road repairs. That means the right lane is going to remain shut down until 10 o'clock this morning. And that's now backed up to exit 159. That's traffic. I'm Ron Servi.
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0: 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It is Lucas in the morning. So Kanye West is back. 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
1: 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I'm going to get some miles in, so I'm running. And then there's this pickup truck, a huge one. So he hits the gas and guns it. And comes inches from hitting me. The tires screeched. And I yell, WTF! And look at the guy, and he's huge. And thankfully, he was reasonable because I think he would have beat me up.
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0: 3K win. It's Lucas in the morning. So we have the 7 a.m. jump off mix coming up here at 7 o'clock. That's where we're going to make it feel like you're in a nightclub as you're heading off to work. I mean, I know it's a Friday. It's been a long week. It's been a weird week. The beginning of the week was like 100 degrees. Last night, it kind of felt cold. This morning, coming into work, it felt cold. Today, high perfect, 85 degrees. So, I mean, it's been such a crazy, crazy week. But yeah, we're going to get you in that party vibe coming up at 7 a.m. with the 7 a.m. jump off mix. Plus, we have your shot to see Ye, formerly Kanye, live in concert in New Orleans at the Superdome. Yes, that's all happening just after 7 a.m.
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0: Man, Perry Kendall, listening right now at work. He hit me up. He's super, super, super pumped because it's official. It's official. The All-Star Game is going to be in San Francisco in 2028. So I know my man Perry Kendall will be on the field there. He's going to be one of those guys out in the outfield catching the home run balls during Home Run Derby. So big shout out to Perry. Have a great weekend and a great Friday. Speaking of, this is a pretty cool trip here. You can fly off to Louisiana, to New Orleans. That's how they say it down there. Maybe a little cooler than I say it. But you can go out to New Orleans and check out at the Saints Stadium. That's where the Superdome is, where the Saints play. And see Kanye, formerly Kanye. I guess he's Ye now. So you can see Ye live at the Louisiana Superdome. All you have to do is text the national keyword, which is DARK. D-A-R-K. Text DARK to 95819 for your shot to see Ye, formerly Kanye, at the New Orleans Superdome.
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2: Hello?
3: Hello, my name is Gunneman. May I please speak to Christina?
2: Yeah, this is she.
3: I'm organizing the event for Simone's birthday party. I was told I needed to contact you to add you to the list of attendees because something like your partner was invited and you weren't or something.
2: I don't...
3: And then you were upset and complained and here we are.
2: Wait, who are you?
3: My name is Gunneman.
2: This doesn't make sense.
3: Yes, she told me that she invited her ex-boyfriend Roman and apparently you're now with Roman and...
2: Yeah.
3: You weren't invited to the party, and because you caused an issue, Roman called her, and so then I have to now invite you and order more food and rearrange seating, and it's just a mess. So, are you in or out?
2: Am I in or out? This isn't real.
3: Are you going to the party or not?
2: Please don't talk to me.
3: Which part is not real? The part that I have to now rearrange everything for you?
2: Oh my god.
3: Because you're jealous?
2: Or what? Stop talking to me like that.
3: Like what, ma'am?
2: I don't even know you.
3: I know you. I don't know you either. So I don't know why you have to try to come ruin my party.
2: Oh my.
3: Hello?
2: Hello?
3: Hola, this is Gunneman. I believe we were disconnected.
2: No.
3: Listen, I'm extremely busy. I don't have time. I don't have time. The party is this weekend, and all of a sudden, because you want to RSVP late.
2: I wasn't even invited, but this is none of your business.
3: No, you're right. You weren't invited, but that's
2: business.
3: Exactly. It wasn't my business why you weren't invited. I didn't make the list.
2: Who are you?
3: I'm organizing the party.
2: Stop talking.
3: And now I got to get an extra chair for you to sit in. I got to get more silverware. I got to get more plates.
2: I'll take an extra chair and shove it somewhere. You don't want it.
3: Hello? Hello, this is Gunneman. Listen, girl, I'm not trying to fight with you.
2: Look, girl. I'm not trying to fight with you.
3: I'm not trying to fight with you.
2: Can you calm down so I can talk?
3: I said it first. I'm not trying to fight with you, okay? We're going
2: to
3: be at the same party. I don't want any problems.
2: Hey, I'm talking still.
3: Don't hay me, okay?
2: I will hay you till the cows come home, you mother...
3: What? Stupid.
4: Yeah, check it out, man. It's your boy Akon.
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2: Still seeing a bit of slow traffic through Ripon northbound 99 beginning right around Jacktown Road heading up towards 120 in Manteca. If from there you're heading into Tracy, you'll see traffic much lighter than usual. It's Friday light out here, but it does still slow down right around Mountain House Parkway heading for 580 in the Altamont Pass. That's traffic. I'm Ron Servi. It's
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0: 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It's Lucas in the Morning. 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

0: Yes, this is the game where I give you an item off of Facebook Marketplace and you have to guess the price. And if you guess it correctly and you're caller 10, you are getting hooked up with 4 tickets to Six Flags Discovery Kingdom. Today's item is a 20-ounce tumbler, and it's from Dutch Brothers, and it's Snoopy. It has Snoopy all over it. You know, it has a doghouse. 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It's a 20-ounce tumbler, Snoopy Dutch Brothers tumbler. It is under $50. A Snoopy Dutch Brothers 20-ounce tumbler. It's got Snoopy, the doghouse, and all that on it. 209-951-5946. Caller 10 with the correct answer is getting hooked up with Six Flags Discovery Kingdom tickets.
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5: Well, 5 and 99 both looking good through Stockton, as it's the crosstown freeway between the two. If you're heading out of town to the north on 99, you'll have no troubles up into Lodi, or to the south on Highway 5, that's looking good into Lathrop, as is westbound 120 out of Manteca. That's traffic. I'm Ron Servi.
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0: Yes, this is the game where I grab an item off of Facebook Marketplace, tell you all about it, and then you have to guess the price. If you guess the price correctly, you win. Good morning, Kaywin. Who's this?
1: Dylan.
0: What's going on, Dylan?
1: Going on, Lucas. How's your day?
0: Oh, it's going good. How about you?
1: Going good. Friday, can't complain.
0: Heck yeah, heck yeah. Well, we have this tumbler. It's a 20-ounce tumbler with Snoopy on it. It's a Dutch Brothers tumbler. What's your guess for the price?
1: 20 ounces. I'm going to say $20. Dollar an ounce.
0: $1 an ounce is correct. You're a winner. Yes, yes. You're getting the hookup with 4 tickets to Six Flags Discovery Kingdom.
1: Perfect. I haven't been in years.
0: Yeah, well, now you're going to be checking it out. It's going to be a lot of fun. Congratulations.
1: Oh, yeah, man. 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

0: Okay, now I'm ready for Friday. Let's get that weekend started. 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It is Lucas in the Morning, and yes, we have your tickets to see Ye, formerly Kanye, at the Louisiana Superdome. That's Caesars Superdome. They changed it. Used to be Mercedes Superdome for a while. It is in New Orleans. That's where the New Orleans Saints play. 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For your shot to win, text the national keyword DARK. 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

0: 98.3 K Win is Lucas in the Morning. So Chris Brown is doing a show in Toronto with Usher. He's going to be over here at Levi's Stadium in a couple of weeks. But he wound up falling on stage. Yes, Chris Brown fell on stage while on the R&B tour with Usher. Video footage of the incident shows Chris Brown falling hard. Like, he felt, like, really hard. And then he quickly recovered, got up, and continued with the show. Fans were impressed by his quick recovery, with some even thinking it was part of the performance, but it wasn't. Also, Mario, who's part of the show as well, he fell on stage during a performance in St. Louis last month. He didn't recover as much as Chris Brown did. Chris Brown made it look like it was part of the show, but Chris Brown is a very talented athlete, gymnastics guy, and performer, so he could make it look like it was part of the show. But yeah, he did fall on stage, and he recovered quite nicely.
1: Don't answer the phone. It's another K-Win Carmen prank call.
2: Hello?
3: Hello, my name is Gunnaman. May I please speak to Christina?
2: Yeah, this is she.
3: I'm organizing the event for Simone's birthday party. I was told I needed to contact you to add you to the list of attendees because something like your partner was invited and you weren't or something.
2: I don't...
3: And then you were upset and complained, and here we are.
2: Wait, who are you?
3: My name is Gunnaman.
2: This doesn't make sense.
3: Yes, she told me that she invited her ex-boyfriend Roman, and apparently you're now with Roman, and you weren't invited to the party, and because you caused an issue, Roman called her, and so then I have to now invite you and order more food and rearrange seating, and it's just a mess. So are you in or out?
2: Am I in or out? This isn't real.
3: Are you going to the party or not?
2: Please don't talk to me.
3: Which part is not real? The part that I have to now rearrange everything for you?
2: Oh, my God.
3: Because you're jealous?
2: Stop talking to me like that.
3: Like what, ma'am?
2: I don't even know you.
3: I know you. I don't know you either. So I don't know why you have to try to come ruin my party.
2: Oh, my.
3: Hello?
2: Hello?
3: Hola, this is Gunnaman. I believe we were disconnected.
2: No.
3: Listen, I'm extremely busy. I don't have time. I don't have time. The party is this weekend, and all of a sudden, because you want to RSVP late.
2: I wasn't even invited, but this is none of your business.
3: No, you're right. You weren't invited, though, but that's exactly. It wasn't my business why you weren't invited. I didn't make the list.
2: Who are you?
3: I'm organizing the party.
2: Stop it. Stop talking.
3: And now I got to get an extra chair for you to sit in. I got to get more silverware. I got to get more plates.
2: I'll take an extra chair and shove it somewhere. You don't want it.
3: Hello? Hello? Oh, this is Gunnaman. Listen, girl, I'm not trying to fight with you.
2: Look, girl. I'm not trying to fight with you.
3: I'm not trying to fight with you.
2: Can you calm down so I can talk?
3: I said it first. Hello? I'm not trying to fight with you, okay? We're going to be at the same party. I don't want any problems.
2: Hey, I'm talking still.
3: Don't hate me, okay?
2: I will hate you till the cows come home, you mother...
3: What? Stupid.
4: Yeah, check it out, man. It's your boy Akon.
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2: We're in Stockton. We're getting reports of a two-car crash on Highway 4 westbound. This is at El Dorado. Plus an accident also being reported on 99. This is in the northbound direction just before Wilson Way. Two cars there. Minor injuries involved here at CHP is on scene. They're waiting on a tow truck to help get this cleared. That's traffic. I'm Ron Servi.
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0: Yes, this is the game where I give you a trivia question, and then you have to text me the answer. You text the answer, not call it. You text the answer to 209-951-5946, and I pick one lucky winner from all the correct texts. So, some lucky winner will get a K-Win logoed backpack with school supplies inside. So here is the deal. Somebody is on tour right now. They were performing in Russia. Not Russia. I know I said Russia. They were performing in Toronto. Close, right? They were in Toronto performing with Usher. Not Russia. They were performing with Usher in Toronto, and they fell. Who was it? Who fell in Toronto? 209-951-5946. Text me your name, the city you're texting from, and the name of the artist who fell in Toronto on stage. He made a good recovery. Didn't look so bad. Text me the answer right now. 209-951-5946. Text me your name, the city you're texting from, and the name of the artist who fell. And I will pick one lucky winner at random from all the correct answers and hook them up with a K-Win logoed backpack with school supplies.
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you win it from all the correct answers. And call them back. So today, somebody fell on stage. Who was it? They were in Toronto doing a show with Usher, and they fell on stage. Who fell on stage?

0: Hi, is this Evelyn from Modesto?
1: Yes.
0: Hi, Evelyn. It's Lucas from Kaywin. How are you?
1: Good.
0: What's going on for your Friday for the weekend?
1: I just dropped my kids off to school and I'm heading to work.
0: Oh, where do you work at?
1: Wells Fargo.
0: Oh, nice, nice, nice. Out there in Modesto?
1: I actually work at the Patterson location.
0: Oh, okay, okay. Well, I know you know the answers. I'm looking at it right now. Which artist fell in Toronto?
1: Chris Brown.
0: You are correct. You're a winner. Yes. We're going to hook you up with a Kaywin logo backpack.
1: Oh, thank you.
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0: 97.7, 98.3 K-Win. It is Lucas in the Morning. And you could see Ye, formerly Kanye, at the New Orleans Superdome, the Caesars Superdome in New Orleans. 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You could be there for Ye in concert. 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

0: 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It's Lucas in the Morning. So Chris Brown was performing in Toronto with Usher, and he fell down. He had a nice recovery after the show. He said, yeah, he's not hurt. The only thing that hurts is his ego.
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0: 3K win. It is Lucas in the morning. So this morning, Carmen is organizing a birthday party, and she's going over the list of attendees and all kinds of stuff like that, and then drama breaks out, as usual with Carmen. 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
1: Hello?
2: Hello, my name is Scottiman. May I please speak to Christina?
1: Yeah, this is she.
2: I'm organizing the event for Simone's birthday party. I was told I needed to contact you to add you to the list of attendees because something like your partner was invited and you weren't or something.
1: I don't...
2: And then you were upset and complained, and here we are.
1: Wait, who are you?
2: My name is Scottiman.
1: This doesn't make sense.
2: Yes, she told me that she invited her ex-boyfriend Roman, and apparently you're now with Roman, and...
1: Yeah.
2: You weren't invited to the party, and because you caused an issue, Roman called her, and so then I have to now invite you and order more food and rearrange seating, and it's just a mess. So, are you in or out?
1: Am I in or out? This isn't real.
2: Are you going to the party or not?
1: Please don't talk to me.
2: Which part is not real? The part that I have to now rearrange everything for you?
1: Oh my god.
2: Because you're jealous?
1: Or what? Stop talking to me like that.
2: Like what, ma'am?
1: I don't even know you.
2: I know you. I don't know you either. So I don't know why you have to try to come ruin my party.
1: Oh my.
2: Hello?
1: Hello?
2: Hola, this is Scottiman. I believe we were disconnected.
1: No.
2: Listen, I'm extremely busy. I don't have time. I don't have time. The party is this weekend, and all of a sudden, because you want to RSVP late.
1: I wasn't even invited, but this is none of your business.
2: No, you're right. You weren't invited, but that's
1: business.
2: Exactly. It wasn't my business why you weren't invited. I didn't make the list.
1: Who are you?
2: I'm organizing the party.
1: Stop it. Stop talking.
2: And now I got to get an extra chair for you to sit in. I got to get more silverware. I got to get more plates.
1: I'll take an extra chair and shove it somewhere. You don't want it.
2: Hello? Hola, this is Scottiman. Listen, girl, I'm not trying to fight with you.
1: Look, girl, I'm not trying to fight with you.
2: I'm not trying to fight with you.
1: Can you calm down so I can talk?
2: I said it first. Hello? I'm not trying to fight with you, okay? We're going
1: to
2: be at the same party. I don't want any problems.
1: Hey, I'm talking still. I'm talking still.
2: Listen, don't hay me, okay?
1: I will hay you till the cows come home, you mother...
2: What? Stupid.
3: Yeah, check it out, man. 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
2: Most of the commutes are starting to clear up around the valley. We do have a bit of slow traffic left in Ripon, northbound 99, beginning right around Main Street, heading up towards Jacktone Road. After that, 99 picks up and you have no troubles up into Stockton. If you're heading into Tracy, you'll find 205 at the limit, heading for 580 in the Altamont Pass. That's traffic. I'm Ron Servi.
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18: How often do you stop to wonder whether you should share something that's revealing, maybe even embarrassing, with a partner, a friend, or even your boss? In her new book called Revealing, The Underrated Power of Oversharing, behavioral scientist Leslie John says doing just that can help you deepen relationships that are vital to your life. We need people to trust us in order to get things like love, friendship, and career success. That's what she told us. When you make yourself vulnerable by revealing something sensitive, it does make other people trust you. In turn, when you ask someone to reveal something about themselves, showing that interest will generally lead someone to like you more. Why? Because people like to be asked about themselves, she says. It also signals that they are discriminating and choosy, but in a good way. I'm Dr. Sanjay Gupta, helping you live a better life.

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0: freaky, freaky like the one that's ever made you feel, yeah.
1: K-Win. It's Lucas in the Morning. So a dating expert said the date of the year is Chris Brown and Usher in concert and a dinner before it. So you actually have a shot to do that date of the year because Chris Brown's going to be at Levi Stadium with Usher in a couple weeks. So you could take your girl or man out to dinner and then go to the show. And then you're quote-unquote having the perfect date, according to a dating expert.

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If fool me, we can't get fooled again.

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9: Most of the commutes are starting to clear up around the valley. We do have a bit of slow traffic left in Ripon, northbound 99, beginning right around Main Street, heading up towards Jackton Road. After that, 99 picks up and you'll have no troubles up into Stockton. If you're heading into Tracy, you'll find 205 at the limit, heading for 580 in the Altamont Pass. That's traffic. I'm Ron Servi.
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0: 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It is Lucas in the morning, and I have Stockton Ports tickets for you right now. 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

98.3. Kaywin, what are your plans this weekend? Are you going to try to reorganize your closets? That's what I need to do. 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They're growing too fast, so I'm going to have a boring weekend this weekend. Right now, it's Bad Bunny on Kaywin.

0: Neo and Akon tickets if you can tell us the name of this song.
1: Would that be Closer?
0: Closer is correct. You're a winner.
1: Yes. Thank you so much.
0: Yes, you're going to be checking out Neo and Akon live August 19th, which is next week at the Shoreline.
1: Perfect. 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
1: 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I'm going to get some miles in, so I'm running. And then there's this pickup truck, a huge one. So he hits the gas and guns it. And comes inches from hitting me. The tires screeched. And I yell, WTF! And look at the guy, and he's huge. And thankfully, he was reasonable because I think he would have beat me up.
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1: 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And comes inches from hitting me. 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And I yell, WTF! And look at the guy, and he's huge. And thankfully, he was reasonable because I think he would have beat me up.
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5: 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The tires screeched. And I yell, WTF! 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

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Happy Friday, man. Thank you for hanging out today. Looks like Eminem's ex, Kim Mathers, is headed to jail. Maybe. I'll tell you about it coming up. Stay close, man. 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
1: 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I'm going to get some miles in, so I'm running. And then there's this pickup truck, a huge one. So he hits the gas and guns it. And comes inches from hitting me. The tires screeched. And I yell, WTF! And look at the guy, and he's huge. And thankfully, he was reasonable because I think he would have beat me up.
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0: beef between those two, Doja Cat and Tyga? We'll see, man. Stick around. 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
1: 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And then there's this pickup truck, a huge one. So he hits the gas and guns it. And comes inches from hitting me, the tires screeched. And I yell, WTF! And look at the guy, and he's huge. And thankfully, he was reasonable because I think he would have beat me up.
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0: 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The McDonald's in my neighborhood has 619 reviews on Yelp. It's true. 619 people went to McDonald's and thought to themselves, I have got to get the word out about this joint. It's crazy, right? With this, if you review McDonald's online, you think there's other people out there in the world who are like, hey man, you want to go to McDonald's for lunch? 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

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What's up, man? Louis Cruz. I have a Tupac murder trial update, sort of, kind of. I'll get into it coming up, man. Stick around. It's K-Win.

0: 93K win. Happy Friday, man. Thank you for being here today. Not much of a real update on the Tupac trial, except to say that the prosecutors are believing that Dwayne Keefe D. Davis will be their star witness in the case. Now, this is the guy who's on trial for the murder of Tupac. And the prosecutors say, yeah, he's going to be the star witness because he has spoken a lot over the years about his role in the killing of Tupac. Now, I told you, Suge Knight, you know, came out and said there were others involved in the assassination of Tupac. That's what he called the murder of Tupac, an assassination. And that Keefe D hurt himself by continuing to talk about the murder over the years. Keefe D has admitted to providing the gun used in the shooting as an act of revenge over a gang feud. You know, most of us have seen that video, you know, from the casino in Vegas, right? Legal experts are thinking, though, that the prosecutors are going to need more evidence than just Keefe D's admissions, you know, over the past year. So, yeah, we'll see how it goes, man. Stick around. Kehlani on the way, some Drizzy Drake and French Montana coming up.
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0: It's a gorgeous Friday, man. Thank you for hanging out today. 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
1: 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And comes inches from hitting me, the tire screeched. 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And thankfully, he was reasonable because I think he would have beat me up.
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